The success of that song caught them by surprise, as it so often does. He told me they were in the midst of touring with Starship when they found out that they had a major hit on their hands. And as we know now, it is a song that we are still listening to and loving today, a mere 41 years later. It's Matt Wardlaw. Let's dance a bit longer. Here's requested Van Halen on UCR.

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3: Here is your W2L 11 weather forecast. Dry and comfortable weather will be expected through our Tuesday evening. Increasing clouds and rain chances set to return overnight. Most of the showers will remain light and scattered, with most areas less than a quarter of an inch of rainfall. Lows will remain in the mid-60s. A few lingering showers very early Wednesday. Otherwise, mixed clouds and some sunshine. An additional chance of a shower or isolated storm into the afternoon. 4.063 The Fox. I'm W2L 11 Chief Meteorologist Chris Vickers.
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Okay, for whatever reason, there have been a lot of stories in this particular vein lately. It just must be the time of the season. But when it comes to driving, we have crazy things that happen to us as we're behind the wheel. I think I had a yellow jacket flying around inside my car once, and that was not a great moment. And of course, you know, there's things that jump out in front of you on the road. I was driving a company van once, and a deer jumped in front of the vehicle, and it was late at night. Let me tell you how awake I was after that happened, but let me know if you've ever had anything along these lines while you're driving. A woman was driving in Tennessee when a snake came slithering up from under the hood. She says it was about 5 feet long, and she got it on video, so you can see at least part of that terrifying moment. State officials think it was probably a gray rat snake, which is very common in the state and not venomous. Still, I don't care if it's poisonous or not. Get that thing away from us, right? It's ultimate classic rock.

0: 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It's about McDonald's cheeseburgers, as it turns out, which I didn't realize at the time I was listening to it back in the 90s. And you're right, Wardlaw is probably full of it, but it sounded plausible, right? It's ultimate classic rock.
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13: Here is your WTOL 11 weather forecast. Dry and comfortable weather will be expected through our Tuesday evening. Increasing clouds and rain chances set to return overnight. Most of the showers will remain light and scattered, with most areas less than a quarter of an inch of rainfall. Lows will remain in the mid-60s. A few lingering showers very early Wednesday. Otherwise, mixed clouds and some sunshine. An additional chance of a shower or isolated storm into the afternoon. For 106.3 The Fox, I'm WTOL 11 Chief Meteorologist Chris Vickers.
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I shouldn't be surprised by this, but I'm kind of surprised that Losing My Religion is REM's highest charting single here in the United States. It makes sense, though, because of how massive that song was here as far as the amount of radio and MTV airplay it got at the time. They also cleaned up, scoring 2 Grammy Awards and a bunch of MTV Video Music Awards for the song. It just goes to show that your better half might not like it when you get all melancholy, but give the world a good melancholy song, throw in some mandolin and strings, and you've got yourself a worldwide blockbuster right there. Well done, REM. It is Wardlaw. I hope that knowing all of that gives you a little bit of peace of mind. Here's Requested Boston on UCR.

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0: You all have some good suggestions for our plurals edition of the 9 at 9. 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
2: Here is your WTOL 11 weather forecast. Dry and comfortable weather will be expected through our Tuesday evening. Increasing clouds and rain chances set to return overnight. Most of the showers will remain light and scattered, with most areas less than a quarter of an inch of rainfall. Lows will remain in the mid-60s. A few lingering showers very early Wednesday. Otherwise, mixed clouds and some sunshine. An additional chance of a shower or isolated storm into the afternoon. For 106.3 The Fox, I'm WTOL 11 Chief Meteorologist Chris Vickers.
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It's the Plurals edition of the 9 at 9. Thank you so much to Rob for sharing that suggestion. It's Matt Wardlaw. And if you think of a day that was wild and crazy, you do always have to ask yourselves, were things even crazier for the Eagles? It's a matter of definition, I suppose. Let's see how you feel about it after you hear this on Ultimate Classic Rock.

I get worried when I see one crow, but if there's more than one, either you've got a dead body somewhere nearby, or you might be in the same area as the black crows, and I'll take that second option.

0: Guns N' Roses has had a colorful history with St. Louis. We can say that much, can't we? The band returned to St. Louis for their first show in 9 years, only their second concert there since the 1991 riot. And unfortunately, fans only got a 90-minute concert from GNR due to thunderstorms in the area. And you know, if the weather keeps up like this, we are all just going to be watching old concerts by our favorite artists and bands on YouTube because there won't be any more concerts. I'm probably exaggerating just a tad, but not by much. It's Matt Wardlaw. If you're just joining us, this is the Plurals edition of the 9 at 9. We've got one more legendary band to help us finish things off for tonight's 9. That is next on Ultimate Classic Rock.
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11: Hey, it's Kahuna. 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
3: Here is your WTOL 11 weather forecast. Dry and comfortable weather will be expected through our Tuesday evening. Increasing clouds and rain chances set to return overnight. Most of the showers will remain light and scattered, with most areas less than a quarter of an inch of rainfall. Lows will remain in the mid-60s. A few lingering showers very early Wednesday. Otherwise, mixed clouds and some sunshine. An additional chance of a shower or isolated storm into the afternoon. For 106.3 The Fox, I'm WTOL 11 Chief Meteorologist Chris Vickers.
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That is accurate. Stay with us because we're going to revisit some unique Chicago musical history on tonight's edition of Backstage. And as long as we're going to be Chicago-based at that time, we should work up to it with another band from Illinois and the Midwest. You know them well. 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
2: This is a song that wrote back in the day. And this is a slice of life on the road. In those heady days, this is when we hit Las Vegas, and this is one night.

I was going through a bunch of our CDs and vinyl over the weekend at home, and as I was doing that, I was listening to a live album that Bad Company put out in the early 2000s called In Concert, Merchants of Cool. We have featured some tunes from that record, which also came out as a DVD, but what you just heard came from the band's performance at Wembley Arena back in 2010. It's Matt Wardlaw. One of the things that I unearthed this past weekend as I was going through stuff was a Smashing Pumpkins CD in my wife's collection recorded live in Chicago. And as you might know, those hometown shows very often had something special going on, and this particular night in the Windy City was no exception. They played for about an hour at the Riviera on October 23rd, 1995, and then they brought out for the encore their friends and Cheap Trick to play a few songs. So we're going to hear a few things from that night at the Riv, starting with this one from the Pumpkins, and this is UCR Backstage.

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If you were there in Chicago for that concert, October 23rd, 1995 at the Riviera Theater, I want to hear your memories of that night. There was a power outage early in the set for the Smashing Pumpkins while they were playing Zero, but they had no shortage of power and amplification by the time they got to the encore set we just heard featuring Cheap Trick. And the whole thing was broadcast across the United States on the radio. And what I like about hearing that now is it's like things were back in the bootleg days where someone would give you a cassette of the show not long after it happened. And in this case, they might have said, "Hey, I recorded this off the radio and I wanted you to hear it." Those were always the best friends, right?

0: 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How about that live AC/DC that we played last night? We're going to keep you well stocked with the good stuff. I can promise you that, including some things that you probably haven't heard. If you've got suggestions, you can always feel free to share those with me here at Ultimate Classic Rock.
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1: Here is your WTOL11 weather forecast. Dry and comfortable weather will be expected through our Tuesday evening. Increasing clouds and rain chances set to return overnight. Most of the showers will remain light and scattered, with most areas less than a quarter of an inch of rainfall. Lows will remain in the mid-60s. A few lingering showers very early Wednesday. Otherwise, mixed clouds and some sunshine. An additional chance of a shower or isolated storm into the afternoon. For 106.3 The Fox, I'm WTOL11 Chief Meteorologist Chris Vickers.
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The Bryan Adams Pat Benatar tour continues to be a ton of fun. If you had a chance to catch their show in Detroit recently, you got a special moment because Bryan brought out Pat and Neil to cover Superstition by Stevie Wonder, with Bryan and Pat trading off on vocals, and it sounded pretty great. And of course, there's video. You can see that at the UCR website. Check it out. It's Ultimate Classic Rock.

Dee Snider and Kelly Osbourne have been having quite a war of words on the internet where all good fights happen, and Kelly took some issue with things that Dee said about behind-the-scenes stuff as far as songwriting credits on Ozzy's songs, and boy, Dee has not had the best week. He took a fall over the weekend and broke his shoulder. According to his post on social media, he might need a shoulder replacement, so heal up soon, Dee, and maybe watch out for the Osbournes. It's Ultimate Classic Rock.

0: 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I bet those two bands could have had a fun jam back in the day. I can see it. 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
2: Here is your WTOL 11 weather forecast. Dry and comfortable weather will be expected through our Tuesday evening. Increasing clouds and rain chances set to return overnight. Most of the showers will remain light and scattered, with most areas less than a quarter of an inch of rainfall. Lows will remain in the mid-60s. A few lingering showers very early Wednesday. Otherwise, mixed clouds and some sunshine. An additional chance of a shower or isolated storm into the afternoon. 4106.3 The Fox. I'm WTOL 11 Chief Meteorologist Chris Vickers.
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1: When we remember a moment in rock history, that's an ultimate classic rock-iversary with Matt Wardlaw.

This week in 1978, The Who released their final album with Keith Moon on the drums. And if you listen to this show, this program right here, you know that last year around this time, we had some fun going through the massive box set they put out for Who Are You. And this week might be a fun time to resurrect some of the stuff from that box set. Who's with me? It's Matt Wardlaw. This week in 1987, Aerosmith made a mighty fine return to form. Though a lot of us love the Done With Mirrors album, which Ted Templeman produced, commercially, that record did not make as much of an impact. But when they put out Permanent Vacation, an entire new generation of fans joined the Aerosmith fan club. Here's just one reason why, and it's ultimate classic rock.

So at the beginning of the 80s, Yes was in a world of trouble. As you might recall, both John Anderson and Rick Wakeman had departed from the group after a failed attempt to record a new album. So the remaining members brought in Trevor Horn and Jeff Downes, who had already recorded a record as the Buggles. And the new Yes had to work quickly because, as these things would sometimes happen back then, they already had a Yes tour booked. The drama album from Yes, quite possibly one of the most polarizing

0: rising records in the Yes catalog. But as a longtime Yes fan, I dig it. And the interesting thing about all of it is that it ends up planting a certain seed that eventually leads to their next album, more new members, Trevor Horn producing this time. And that album, of course, was 90125. And this is getting slightly off track, but that is another tour I would love to go back and see, the 90125 run. But we kind of got to see it a little bit in a certain sense many, many years later when Trevor Rabin regrouped with John Anderson and Rick Wakeman for the ARW project. And it was certainly cool to hear some of those songs again, wasn't it? Anyway, back to the Drama album by Yes. Did you like it? Let me know. It's Ultimate Classic Rock.
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3: Here is your WTOL 11 weather forecast. Dry and comfortable weather will be expected through our Tuesday evening. Increasing clouds and rain chances set to return overnight. Most of the showers will remain light and scattered, with most areas less than a quarter of an inch of rainfall. Lows will remain in the mid-60s. A few lingering showers very early Wednesday. Otherwise, mixed clouds and some sunshine. An additional chance of a shower or isolated storm into the afternoon. 4063 The Fox. I'm WTOL 11 Chief Meteorologist Chris Vickers.
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It was this week in 1991, as we talked about on last night's show, that Nirvana filmed their video for Smells Like Teen Spirit, the pep rally from hell, as they described it. I liked the video for this song quite a lot as well. Check it out. It's Ultimate Classic Rock.

I've got room for a few more requests, and it's always the right time for Bob Seger. So thank you for this, and here is your request, Jen. 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

0: We've got to keep moving. Indeed, it is Matt Wardlaw. Thank you so much for your patronage here this evening. We're going to take care of at least one or two more requests, including you too, as we wrap things up pretty soon here at Ultimate Classic Rock.
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10: Hey, it's Kahuna, and you're invited to join us for a hump day edition of your morning thing as we get to the middle of the work week on Wednesday. 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
1: Here is your W2L 11 weather forecast. Dry and comfortable weather will be expected through our Tuesday evening. Increasing clouds and rain chances set to return overnight. Most of the showers will remain light and scattered, with most areas less than a quarter of an inch of rainfall. Lows will remain in the mid-60s. A few lingering showers very early Wednesday. Otherwise, mixed clouds and some sunshine. An additional chance of a shower or isolated storm into the afternoon. For 106.3 The Fox, I'm WTOL 11 Chief Meteorologist Chris Vickers.
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Well, it looks like you two might have to keep searching. It's Wardlaw. It feels like we should wrap up this night in a Texas-sized fashion in honor of the great Frank Beard. Thank you to producer Eric and all who are with us out there in the UCR universe. And as I mentioned at the start of the show, we will play some more songs tomorrow night for the great Frank Beard of ZZ Top, who died earlier today at the age of 77. And here is one more of many highlights from Frank's work with the band as we finish off the night. It's Ultimate Classic Rock. Good night, everybody.

0: Rock Countdown, the Red Rocker Sammy Hagar, at your service. Now this week, I'm thinking about songs that have rocked our summers. You'll be my You hear a song in a convertible driving down the highway at the beach or by the lake, and the song sounds so much better on a beautiful day with your top down.
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0: Gone Wednesday. Got a bunch of stuff to talk about, including another thing from our childhood that's about to go away. 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
3: Here is your WTML 11 weather forecast. Scattered on and off rain showers will be expected through the overnight hours. It'll be a mild and humid feeling night. Lows back in the mid-60s. Showers will be clearing through daybreak Wednesday. Mixed clouds and sunshine into the early afternoon. There will be a return chance of a few brief afternoon showers or storms. Highs will stay warm and very humid, right around 80 degrees. For 106.3 The Fox, I'm WTML 11 Chief Meteorologist Chris Vickers.
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Williams Insurance. 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
2: Here is your WTOL 11 weather forecast. Scattered on and off rain showers will be expected through the overnight hours. It'll be a mild and humid feeling night. Lows back in the mid-60s. Showers will be clearing through daybreak Wednesday. Mixed clouds and sunshine into the early afternoon. There will be a return chance of a few brief afternoon showers or storms. Highs will stay warm and very humid, right around 80 degrees. For 106.3 The Fox, I'm WTOL 11 Chief Meteorologist Chris Vickers.
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0: Hey, it's Kahuna. It's your invite to join us for a hump day edition of your morning thing as we get to the middle of the work week on Wednesday. Got a bunch of stuff to talk about, including another thing from our childhood that's about to go away. 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

Hey, it's Steve. 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Williams Insurance. 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
2: Here is your WTOL 11 weather forecast. Scattered on and off rain showers will be expected through the overnight hours. It'll be a mild and humid feeling night. Lows back in the mid-60s. Showers will be clearing through daybreak Wednesday. Mixed clouds and sunshine into the early afternoon. There will be a return chance of a few brief afternoon showers or storms. Highs will stay warm and very humid, right around 80 degrees. For 106.3 The Fox, I'm WTOL 11 Chief Meteorologist Chris Vickers.
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2: Here is your WTOL 11 weather forecast. Scattered on and off rain showers will be expected through the overnight hours. It'll be a mild and humid feeling night. Lows back in the mid-60s. Showers will be clearing through daybreak Wednesday. Mixed clouds and sunshine into the early afternoon. There will be a return chance of a few brief afternoon showers or storms. Highs will stay warm and very humid, right around 80 degrees. For 106.3 The Fox, I'm WTOL 11 Chief Meteorologist Chris Vickers.
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5: Here is your WTOL 11 forecast. A few scattered pop-up showers possible here during the day on our Wednesday. Otherwise, warm and a touch muggier outside. Highs into the lower 80s. Look for clear skies to return Thursday and Friday. Still looking at a slow-moving system this weekend. Could bring us rain showers Saturday and highs back in the 70s. From 106.3 The Fox, I'm WTOL 11 meteorologist Ryan Weekman.
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0: Hey, it's Steve. 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Williams Insurance. 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
1: Good Wednesday morning. 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I'm Joel Penord with a busy broadcast schedule ahead. 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

0: 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And then Monday, thanks to Nature's Alpine Solutions, we'll be at the Allen County Fair, Nature's premium liquid fertilizer since 1946. In Ohio news, the Ohio Cattlemen's Association raising concerns about the recently announced Tyson Foods closure of its beef processing facility in Joslyn, Illinois. Tyson says the move is part of a broader restructuring of its beef business amid historically low U.S. cattle supplies. And for Ohio producers, OCA says the closure means one fewer regional market for finished cattle. Combined with the planned closure of the JBS facility in Satterton, Pennsylvania, the two plants represent about 5,000 head of daily cattle harvest capacity. OCA President Lindsey Hall says fewer regional operations could mean longer transportation distances, higher costs, and greater market uncertainty. The organization says they're encouraging Tyson to explore alternatives, including a possible sale of Joslyn facility to preserve processing capacity in the Eastern Corn Belt. Let's talk about those overnight market numbers in Chicago. 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The latest numbers from the Chicago Board of Trade, checking in for September to corn, 2 cents higher, 465 and a quarter per bushel. December new crop corn's up 2 and a quarter to 490 and a quarter. On the soybean side, up 7 cents overnight. September beans specifically 7 and a quarter up to 1208 per bushel. New crop beans up 7 and three quarters to 1224 and a half, and January bean contracts up 7 and a half to 1239. September to wheat 2 and a half cents higher to 667, and December to wheat's up 2 and three quarters to 684. On the livestock side, we're seeing live cattle for August 35 cents higher to 224.90. Hogs down about a dollar across the board as all things settled. October hogs down a dollar to even to 80.73. December lean hogs $1.60 lower to 70.93 from Tuesday's action. And milk class 3 for September, checking in at 2 cents to 17.32. And farmers, a quick note, you have until August 31st to add base acres to existing farms already in the Farm Service Agency system. The change marks the first major opportunity to increase base acres in more than 20 years. FSA officials are urging eligible producers to contact their local office soon and avoid waiting until the deadline. And you can find details online today at OhioAgDat.com. I'm Joel Pinard. This is the Ohio AgDat. Thanks for tuning in.
1: Good morning and welcome into our Wednesday edition of Ag Talk. This is Bill Rice along with Ed Lentz. We have another Wheat Wednesday, and today, Ed, a look at the performance trials.
2: Probably the best way for you to find the performance trials, rather than me giving you a website, is just go to your search engine and put in the 2026 Ohio Wheat Performance Trials. It should pop up, and then you can see all the data that we have from last year's or this year's wheat crop. They tested 75 varieties. There are 5 locations here in Ohio. 2 of them we might be looking more at others. This would be Wood County by far be our main one, but they're also in Wayne, Mercer, Union, and Pickaway County. Probably Mercer and Union would be the next ones kind of relate to us. Pickaway being a little further to the south, and of course Wayne being over the northeast, probably not as relevant to us. They evaluate all these varieties for yield, grain quality, and growth characteristics. So you get to know what the whole package is, and they're also going to have disease tolerance and resistance in there, which will be important for you to look at, too, as you're making your selections on wheat varieties. Well, we had a good year for the performance trials out there. We had cool temperatures and adequate sub-oil moisture moving into June. They gave us a long grain fill, so we got high yields and really good test weights in almost all the varieties that are all the testing locations. The grain yields average between 95 and 107 bushels per acre among all 5 locations. So, you know, that's a really nice... for people who don't know, that is a really nice, consistent yield to have out there. It'd be a good year, is what we're saying with that. There's a variety, KWS 680, and the highest yields at all locations when we averaged across of 110.8 bushels. That's the average at 5 locations. Overall, when we look at different locations, we look at wood count, or overall yield, putting all the locations together, the average was 100.2 bushels. Compared to 2025, which was 90.6. So we had a much better year this year than even the previous year when we look at our performance trials. Let's pay attention to Wood County because that's the one that's nearby us. Here's the interesting thing. The Wood County site had the best yields of all the sites in Ohio. And, of course, we do consider ourselves the wheat breadbasket of Ohio. And last year, or this current year, current crop, we proved that. The average at the Wood County performance trial site was 107.2 bushels. It was 100 in 2025. And of course, we're talking about the research farm up there at Hoytville.

0: where we're at. If you look at the high, the highest yielding one was 124.6 compared to 110. So we had good yields. These performance trials are out there. You might want to look at them to select your varieties for next year.
1: Thank you, Ed, for Ag Talk. This is Bill Rice, along with Ed Lentz. Good morning to you.
0: Good morning.
2: Hey, it's Kahuna. It's your invite to join us for a Hump Day edition of Your Morning Thing as we get to the middle of the work week on Wednesday. Got a bunch of stuff to talk about, including another thing from our childhood that's about to go away. 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And the best part about it, you win absolutely nothing. We'll get down to it, 6 to 10, right back here on 106.3 The Fox.

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3: Here is your WTOL 11 forecast. A few scattered pop-up showers possible here during the day on our Wednesday. Otherwise, warm and a touch muggier outside. Highs into the lower 80s. Look for clear skies to return Thursday and Friday. Still looking at a slow-moving system this weekend. Could bring us rain showers Saturday and highs back in the 70s. For 106.3 The Fox, I'm WTOL 11 meteorologist Ryan Weekman.
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1: All right, kids, here we are. It is hump day, or will be hump day when I get off the air. I'll be halfway done with my work week. How about you? All right, what do we got coming up? We do have some things to talk about. No guests joining us in studio. It's just us, but we do have a bunch of things to talk about, including something that was just announced, another thing from our childhood, a rite of passage, if you will, is calling it quits. I'll also help you find out if your neighbor is a vampire, and I'll hip you to a new idea that's known as the Four Horsemen of a Relationship. In fact, we'll get to that in just a couple of minutes. Right now it's news and sports. I'll have weather details and a rock from Supertramp coming up next.
2: Ohio news now. Two workers are dead after an explosion and massive fire at a Toledo industrial facility. The explosion happened shortly before 5 Tuesday morning at Brent Industries on South Avenue.
3: The building has blown up. These 12 people are inside.
2: That was the emergency call around 5 Tuesday morning. Most of those 12 employees escaped with minor injuries. One victim has been identified by her family, 64-year-old Mary Allen.
4: I'm going to miss her. She was the first one in and the last one out. Mom, I love you dearly.
2: That's Allen's daughter. Investigators say the building contained tanks of mineral spirits. The cause of the explosion continues to be investigated. Bluffton University is challenging students to separate fact from fiction when using artificial intelligence. This year's civic engagement theme is truth and integrity in the age of AI. The dean of students says students need to recognize inaccuracies and potential bias of AI-generated information and make informed decisions about what they trust. Ohio officials are approving $300,000 to inform voters about a voter ID amendment on this fall's ballot. The money will fund newspaper notices in every county explaining issue 3 and the arguments for and against it. The amendment would make voter ID requirements part of Ohio's constitution. That means it could not change unless the amendment was repealed. I'm Patrick Johnson reporting.
5: ONN Sports, somebody Wells. We'll start with baseball. Two of the trade deadline pickups led the way as Joe Adell went 3-for-4 on the night. A 3-run home run and 6 RBIs, and Foster Griffin allowed just 1 run in 6 innings of work as the Guardians whipped the Giants 8-1 last night in the opener of the 3-game set. Here's manager Stephen Vogt from last night's postgame on Adell's impact since joining the team earlier this month.
6: Joe's been having great at-bats. He's been hitting the ball hard. Good to see him get some results, and Hosey too, getting on base in front of him. Really fun when the top of your order can do what they did tonight, and for Joe, would end up with five or six RBI. His power is real. Really fun night for him. You know, he's, like I said, he's just been having great at-bats since he's been here.
5: The Guardians and Giants will go again this evening in Cleveland at 6:40. As for the Reds, it was a strong night on the bump for Andrew Abbott, who allowed just 2 runs and 6 1/3, but the offense couldn't get anything going in a 3-0 loss to the St. Louis Cardinals. Those two sides also go again tonight at 6:40 in the fourth of the 5-game set. Week 2 of the NFL preseason gets underway tomorrow night with a pair of games. As for the Browns and Bengals, they'll both be in action on Saturday this weekend. The Browns host the Bills for a 1 o'clock kickoff, and Shedeur Sanders is set to start under center in that game for Cleveland. And then on Saturday night, the Bengals will host the Bears. Kickoff is at 7. And as of today, we are just 17 days away from week 1 of the college football season. On Saturday, September 5th, top-ranked Ohio State will host Ball State. It'll be a 12:30 kickoff at the Shoe between the Buckeyes and Cardinals. Throwing in sports, somebody Wells.
1: All right, quick check on your WTUL 11 weather forecast. Mostly cloudy, chance of showers, possibly thunderstorms, highs in the upper 70s. Let's get it started. Supertramp does the honors as we roll into our Wednesday morning together on 106.3 The Fox.
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106.3 The Fox, the Eagles on a Wednesday morning with Kahuna. So I don't know how you are when it comes to relationships. I've got something that might be able to help you out in just a couple of minutes. We do want to thank everybody that came up and said hello last Friday. We did the Riley Creek Car Show in Pandora. And again, a killer turnout. A total community-wide project, and we had a lot of fun out there. Our thanks to Pandora Flooring and Supply and ADS Recycling for allowing us to come out there and talk about the Riley Creek Car Show. And again, a great turnout. Thanks to all involved, all the volunteers, all the businesses that helped make this possible, and certainly had a great time in Pandora. All right, up next, the Four Horsemen of a Relationship.

0: 106.3 The Fox. Good morning. It is Kahuna with you. I've given you this disclaimer before when I talk about stories dealing with relationships. And that disclaimer, again, would be, if you are taking relationship advice from me, you are already in a heap of problems. You got a heap of trouble, as we say, on the range. Psychologists say there are four communication habits that can be strong predictors of relationships that are headed towards a breakup. Ooh, that gets kind of serious. So here they are. Again, these are the things to look for when it comes to communications in your relationship. Criticism, contempt, defensiveness, and stonewalling. They're called the Four Horsemen because when you see them, there should be warning signs of what's to come. So here are the Four Horsemen red flags you need to watch out for in a relationship. And again, this might be something that can help you avoid these Four Horsemen. As we mentioned, criticism. Criticism is when somebody attacks their partner's character instead of addressing a specific issue. So if you go for the juggler right off the get-go, that might be a problem. Might be a sign the Four Horsemen are galloping by. Number two, contempt. This shows up as eye-rolling, sarcasm, mocking, or talking down to a partner. It's the most dangerous of the four. Boy, I'll tell you what, I would tend to agree with that. I mean, everybody's been in that situation before. You get an eye roll on something that you're being serious about. Whew, yeesh. And I'll admit it, I've done it my share of times. Number three, when it comes to the Four Horsemen of a relationship, defensiveness. It's when a person always makes excuses or shifts the blame instead of hearing their partner's concerns. So always looking for an excuse. I got an answer for that. And then finally, again, these are the Four Horsemen of bad behaviors that could predict a possible problem in your relationship. Stonewalling. It's an emotional withdrawal. Some people shut down and refuse to talk to their partner, which would be a horrible thing. I'm a very social individual. That would be a problem. Toddlers are pretty good at doing this as well. So experts say that spotting these behaviors doesn't mean a relationship is doomed, but hopefully you can learn from it and have healthier conversations moving forward. I told my wife about this, and she criticized my tone, got defensive, rolled her eyes, and hasn't spoke to me since.
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2: And now, the seventh inning stretch report. Let's check in with Andrew Spitzer and the wonder from down under, Travis Bazana.
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0: The WTOL 11 weather forecast. I certainly hope you got the sun and the dry conditions out of your system, because that may not be the case for today. Cloudy, chance of showers, possibly thunderstorms, highs in the upper 70s. Chance of thunderstorms early tonight, low 59. Sunshine, though, returns tomorrow, and I think it's going to be kind of a decent weekend, but I may be getting ahead of myself. Let's continue on. 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

106 for the Fox, classic rock for the Rolling Stones. It's Kahuna with you. Speaking of the Stones, it is widely believed, now it hasn't been confirmed by the band, that at some point over the next year, they will do some type of a residency. They just put out a new album, a couple of weeks ago? And Keith has said that touring is very tiring, especially, you know, these guys are no spring chickens. Still put on a great show, don't get me wrong. So maybe have the fans come to them instead of them come to the fans with a residency. That would be pretty cool out of Las Vegas at the Sphere, wouldn't it? I'd go see that. Juan Big in with you, rolling through our Wednesday morning together. Up next, we've got a top five list, and I'm going to help you spot a possible neighborhood vampire.

106.3 The Fox. Good morning, Kahuna with you. Early for a Wednesday morning. I've talked about this before because I've had issues with this. Sleep. Sleep is one of the most important things in life because it recharges you for the day to come. It helps you relax and rest. I have sleep apnea, so for the longest time, I wasn't getting very good sleep. And I've been on a CPAP machine for, I don't know, probably at least 20 years. And it's made all the difference in the world. Recently, there was a survey, and Americans were asked about their sleep. How many hours of sleep have you had per night on average over the last week? That was the question. The number one answer was better than I expected, 7 hours. 8 hours was very close second with 16% of the vote. And 5 hours was the third most popular answer with 13.9%, almost 14%. Said 5 hours, which is horrible. 8% of adults said they sleep 10 hours a night on average, which is very good. And around 5% of people say they get 0 hours of sleep at night. That's horrible. Does that mean that 5% of us are vampires? And if so, are they living amongst us in our neighborhoods? Well, as a public service, here is the top 5 signs your neighbor is a vampire. It's brought to you by TR.

0: 5 signs your neighbor is a vampire. They refuse to eat your Italian cooking and will visibly flinch if you carry a garlic bread loaf anywhere near their property line. I mean, I do that all the time. Number 2, their dog is the perfectly normal golden retriever, but their cat has been alive since 1973 and looks like it. And finally, the number 1 sign your neighbor is a vampire, their Amazon packages are only delivered between midnight and 4 a.m. Yeah, I'd say that's probably the biggest tip-off. If that's happening in your neighborhood, I hate to break the news to you, your neighbor's a vampire.
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2: Ohio News Now. Work is being done by investigators to determine what caused an explosion that killed two employees at a Toledo industrial cleaning and recycling facility. Flames shot more than 100 feet into the air at Brent Industries early Tuesday morning, causing part of the building to collapse and nearby homes.
3: I stayed in the house because I thought for sure somebody was breaking in my house.
2: A man and a woman died in the blast. Most of the others that were inside escaped with minor injuries. Meantime, the EPA says they are monitoring.
4: Working with the City of Toledo Environmental Services and Ohio EPA to determine if there's any runoff from the tanks off to the backside of the property into a ditch that would lead to Swan Creek. We have not seen anything in that ditch.
2: Bluffton University is putting a spotlight on truth and integrity in the age of artificial intelligence. At its opening convocation, students were encouraged to question whether AI-generated information is accurate or potentially biased. The dean of students says the goal is teaching students to evaluate what they receive instead of simply accepting it as fact. Ohio voters will decide this fall whether to put voter ID requirements permanently on the state constitution. Issue 3 supporters, including Republicans, call it a common sense safeguard to protect election integrity and ensure voters prove their identity. The state is spending $300,000 on newspaper notices explaining the amendment and arguments from both sides. I'm Patrick Johnson reporting.
5: At the WTUL 11 weather forecast, cloudy today. There is a chance of showers, possibly a thunderstorm, highs in the upper 70s. But it looks like tomorrow we should rebound nicely. Thursday, sunshine, high around 78. Let's continue on with our Wednesday morning rock, Steppenwolf. 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

106.3 The Fox, Motley Crue. It is Kahuna with you, plugging away our first hour of a Wednesday morning together. Steve will be back this afternoon. He will be in after Bill. He comes in at 3, and of course, the after-work party begins around 4:30, and that is an hour of commercial-free rock as you cruise home. Again, that's Steve later on this afternoon on this same rock and roll outfit. All right, I've got a new game, a new contest we're going to get to next to get us closer. It's Winger.

0: Good morning. Welcome in. I've got a new game, new contest we're going to play on the morning show. I haven't done this one before. Now, again, there are no prizes. You win nothing. So there's no social redeeming qualities to this contest. In fact, it might even curve your spine, but here goes, shall we? Again, I call this new contest actual IKEA product or completely made up Swedish word. Got it? And basically, just shout your answer out as soon as you hear the word. Again, actual IKEA product or completely made up Swedish word. Here we go. Klax, a cube shelving unit. That would be real. How about Billy or bookcase? Real or folk? Folk or false? That's real. That's real. How about Snervel, a rotating spice rack? Real or fake? I made that one up. How about Lock, a side table? That would be real. Again, we're looking at actual IKEA product or completely made up Swedish word. Skronka, a laundry hamper. That one is fake. Oh, this is a tough one. Flarp, which is a toilet brush. That is fake. I made that one up. How about Bekvam, a step stool? Real or made up Spanish or Swedish word? That is real. How about Scoob, a closet organizer? Is that real or did I make it up? That is a real IKEA product. How about Smorkel, a folding cheese board? That's fake. Two more words, all right? Final two words, maybe depending on how you're doing, a shot at redemption, or you're just going to continue to spiral down the wrong side of this quiz. Morkland, a reclining reading chair. Real or fake? All right, I made that one up. One more, Raskog, a rolling utility cart. Real or made up word? That's actually a real IKEA product. So there you have it. How'd you do? Again, you won absolutely nothing. I got to be honest with you. I thought this was kind of fun because the fake IKEA names, they were pretty believable. In fact, I saw a Flarp toilet brush and I thought, yeah, that's probably the expensive one.
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6: All hell is breaking loose. All right. Good morning. Welcome into our second hour. That's where the wheels fell off yesterday. We'll see what happens. All right. It is hour number two. We've got news and sports. I've got the weather details coming up as well. A little bit more of a peek into the start, at least, of our weekend. Also coming up this hour, we're going to talk about the best action adventure movies of all time. And our back-to-school question of the day. Right now, news and sports, weather details, and Stevie Nicks up next.
7: Ohio news now. Two workers are dead after an explosion and massive fire at a Toledo industrial facility. The explosion happened shortly before 5 Tuesday morning at Brent Industries on South Avenue.
8: The building has blown up. These 12 people are inside.
7: That was the emergency call around 5 Tuesday morning. Most of those 12 employees escaped with minor injuries. One victim has been identified by her family, 64-year-old Mary Allen.
9: I'm going to miss her. She was the first one in and the last one out. Mom, I love you dearly.
7: That's Allen's daughter. Investigators say the building contained tanks of mineral spirits. The cause of the explosion continues to be investigated. Bluffton University is challenging students to separate fact from fiction when using artificial intelligence. This year's civic engagement theme is truth and integrity in the age of AI. The dean of students says students need to recognize inaccuracies and potential bias of AI-generated information and make informed decisions about what they trust. Ohio officials are approving $300,000 to inform voters about a voter ID amendment on this fall's ballot. The money will fund newspaper notices in every county explaining issue 3 and the arguments for and against it. The amendment would make voter ID requirements part of Ohio's constitution. That means it could not change unless the amendment was repealed. I'm Patrick Johnson reporting.
10: ONN Sports, I'm Buddy Wow. Starting on the baseball diamond, Joe Adell had a career night as he went 3-for-4 with a 3-run blast and 6 RBIs. Jose Ramirez went 3-for-5, scoring a pair of runs. And the Guardians rolled the Giants 8-1 last night in the opener of the 3-game set. It was also a strong night on the bump for Foster Griffin, who struck out 6 and allowed just 1 run in 6 innings of work. The Guardians and Giants will go again tonight in Cleveland at 6:40. Meanwhile, the Redlegs could not get anything going on offense last night as they were blanked in a 3-0 loss to the Cardinals in the third of a 5-game series. One bright spot in the loss was Andrew Abbott, who allowed just a pair of runs.

0: and 6 1/3 innings on the mound. And after the loss, Terry Francona had praise for his starting pitcher and said that his offense has got to find a way to hold up their end of the bargain.
1: You know, even though we did a good job with the pitch count, we had nothing to show for it. Kind of frustrating saying that. I thought Abbott was really good. You know, he gave up the solo homer to win that. I mean, he was filling the strike zone up with all his pitches, and I thought he looked really good. So we got to find a way to score some runs for him.
0: The Reds will host the Cardinals again this evening at 6:40 in the fourth of the 5 game set. The second week of the NFL preseason gets underway with a pair of games tomorrow night. Meanwhile, the Browns and Bengals will both play on Saturday this weekend. The Browns will host the Bills for a 1 o'clock kickoff, and Shedeur Sanders is set to start at quarterback in that game for Cleveland. And then on Saturday night, the Bengals host the Bears at 7. And on the pitch, the Columbus Crew host Montreal tonight. Kickoff is at 7:30. I'm Buddy Wells on the Ohio News Network.
2: 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It is 7:05. That WTUL 11 weather forecast. Cloudy today. 30% chance of showers and thunderstorms. Again, looks like more towards the afternoon, maybe even late afternoon. 80 the high today. Tomorrow, sunny. High 79. Mostly sunny Friday. High 80. Let's continue. Stevie Nicks doing the honors as we begin our second hour on 106.3 The Fox.

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1063 The Fox. Good morning, Kahuna with you. Steve Miller Band on this Wednesday hump day. Big Fox tip of the hat going out to Jeff from Findlay, the latest winner in our summer golf giveaway. He is winner number 9. That means we have one last winner to draw Wednesday, September the 2nd. And then it's on to the charity golf scramble. Again, details on both at 1063thefox.com. Here's Bon Jovi to get us up to our question of the day. And we're heading back to school.

0: 1063 The Fox. Good morning. 717. It is your radio buddy, Juan B. Kahuna. And yes, we will be talking about Frank Beard from ZZ Top a little bit later on next hour. So we will get there. Certainly big news in the world of rock. Kahuna with you. It's time to do the question of the day. And as you know, we've been doing back to school themed questions this week in honor of school starting back up again. And this one is, I think, going to be fun because I have to be honest with you. Very few of what our topic is are any good. In fact, most of them are almost embarrassingly ridiculous or unrealistic, as the case may be. There are a few exceptions to that. So our question of the day, what TV show or movie about school is your favorite? I was going to say, which one do you think is the most realistic? But that's hard to do because very few are. But that doesn't mean you can't like them. Sometimes the more absurd, the better. Like Rock and Roll High School. I mean, the Ramones. That's all you got to say. So our question of the day, again, back to school themed. What TV show or movie about school is your favorite? And again, not many of them stand out for me. Although I always thought Fast Times at Ridgemont High was pretty good. Now, there was some absurdity to it as well. But there was a lot of things that I saw in that movie. I'm like, yeah, okay, yeah. Mm-hmm, yeah, okay. And that would make sense. I think Cameron Crowe wrote that. And, you know, Cameron Crowe wrote so many of the great cover stories for Rolling Stone magazine. But I'm pretty sure, yeah, Cameron Crowe was the guy who wrote Fast Times at Ridgemont High. At least that's my story right now, and I'm sticking to it. So, again, go get interactive, 106.3 The Fox on Facebook. What TV show or movie about school is your favorite?
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0: 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It is 7:24. That WTOL 11 weather forecast again today. Cloudy, 30% chance of showers and thunderstorms mainly this afternoon, and a high of 80. Here's Bruce.

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Good morning, Coda, with you. It is 7:32. All right, I'm a big fan of the action movies. Action adventure, even better. We're going to look at a list of the supposed best ones. See what you think of their top five. We'll get to that next. Here's Alice.

106.3 The Fox. Good morning, Kahuna with you. It is 7:35. All right, again, as I mentioned, a big fan of action movies, and then you throw the adventure movies in. In fact, I maybe adventure movies more than action adventure movies, but that's a pretty good winning combination in my book. I will pretty much watch anything that doesn't look really bad, and I've watched some of the really bad ones because I really like that kind of a film. Best action adventure movie. So I perked up when I saw that. And Entertainment Weekly, which you would think would know a little something about the movies, probably could come up with a pretty good list. Their list isn't bad, but definitely not my top five. In fact, some of the ones that are in the, they did the top 20 best action adventure movies. We're not going to go over all of them, but some of them that were past 10, 11 and higher, might have made my top five. So, according to Entertainment Weekly, here are the best action movies of all time. Number five, The Lord of the Rings, and they just did the whole trilogy. Not one particular Lord of the Rings, which is kind of a cop-out, but that's okay. Lord of the Rings, love the trilogy. I'm a big Lord of the Rings geek. Same with The Hobbit, like The Hobbits do. But I would have probably put that on the top of my list. I still think that is the classic action-adventure movie. Number four on their list, the original, I believe, Adventures of Robin Hood, 1938. Most of these are considerably more modern than that one. Number three, Aliens, came out in 1986. Number two, Heat, which I believe, wasn't that the Al Pacino, Robert De Niro movie? I think it was. That came out in 1995. And according to Entertainment Weekly, the number one action adventure movie of all time, Mad Max Fury Road, which was the one that came out in 2015. And I'm drawing a complete blank now because I like the actor that played the lead role. It wasn't a Mel Gibson production. I can't think. It was Tom something, I think. Anyway. So that's, again, not a bad top five list. Certainly those would fall under the, action adventure title. But here are a few others that were on their list. Again, they did the top 20, and any of these could have possibly been in my top five, or maybe all of them. The Fugitive. That was number six. Tommy Lee Jones. I do love the Fugitive movies. Number eight, Raiders of the Lost Ark. The first one. Boy, how that's not a top five. I don't know. Die Hard, number 11. Another one. In fact, the first

0: 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If you want to check out their complete list, you'll be able to do that. Again, the best action adventure movies of all time. Not a bad list, but probably not my top five, and probably not your top five.
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3: Ohio News Now. Work is being done by investigators to determine what caused an explosion that killed two employees at a Toledo industrial cleaning and recycling facility. Flames shot more than 100 feet into the air at Brent Industries early Tuesday morning, causing part of the building to collapse and nearby homes.
4: I stayed in the house because I thought for sure somebody was breaking into my house.
3: A man and a woman died in the blast. Most of the others that were inside escaped with minor injuries. Meantime, the EPA says they are monitoring.
5: Working with the City of Toledo Environmental Services and Ohio EPA to determine if there's any runoff from the tanks off to the backside of the property into a ditch that would lead to Swan Creek. We have not seen anything in that ditch.
3: Bluffton University is putting a spotlight on truth and integrity in the age of artificial intelligence. At its opening convocation, students were encouraged to question whether AI-generated information is accurate or potentially biased. The dean of students says the goal is teaching students to evaluate what they receive instead of simply accepting it as fact. Ohio voters will decide this fall whether to put voter ID requirements permanently on the state constitution. Issue 3 supporters, including Republicans, call it a common sense safeguard to protect election integrity and ensure voters prove their identity. The state is spending $300,000 on newspaper notices explaining the amendment and arguments from both sides. I'm Patrick Johnson reporting.
6: The WTUL 11 weather forecast, cloudy, 30% chance of showers and thunderstorms today, mainly late afternoon or high 80. Showers and thunderstorms likely tonight, low 61. For tomorrow, sunshine, high 79. Looks like most of the weekend should be pretty decent as well, but it's early. Let's continue on. Again, sad news for this band and fans of this band. 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
7: Rumors spreading around in that Texas town. About the shack outside the game. And you know what I'm talking about. Just let me know if you're gonna go to that whole mile on the range. They got a lot of nice girls.

106.3 The Fox, ZZ Top. Of course, sad news coming out of Texas earlier this week. It was Monday is when he passed away. Frank Beard, longtime drummer with ZZ Top. I think original member, founding member, passed away on Monday. But we'll talk more about that next hour, all right? Including chance to hear Frank in his own words. OG Titan football coming your way this Friday night. Can you believe it? First-year head coach Ben Kaufman will lead the Titans against the Liberty Bend Eagles. That will be live at Titan Stadium. Pre-game at 6:30, kickoff at 7. Doug Durliet and Jeff Compton will have the play-by-play action all season long on your home for those OG Titans. 106.3 The Fox. All right, what happened on this date in rock history? Well, let's find out together. The Almanac is next.

106.3 The Fox. Good morning. It is Kahuna with you as we continue to go about our business. It is 7:50, and yes, indeed, that means it's that time of the morning where we find out what happened on this date in rock history. We will do the Rock Almanac for you. Let's dig in. Today, of course, is August the 19th, year 2026 of our Lord. Just so happens to be a Wednesday, and it's National Potato Day. So, I don't know how, I had potatoes last night, so I don't know. Is it too much starch? Too many carbs? I don't know what's in. I consider it a vegetable, so. On this date, 1964, got a couple of Beatles notes, actually. 1964, the Beatles kicked off their first North American tour. They did so at the Cow Palace in San Francisco in front of 17,000 screaming fans. They played 12 songs, which made up their repertoire for the entire tour. Twist and Shout, She Loves You, I Want to Hold Your Hand, and A Hard Day's Night, amongst the songs in the 12-song set. In other Beatles news, it was on this date in 1967 that this, their 14th number one song, hit the charts. I always loved the way that song starts, no pun intended with the lyrics. Yes, on this date, 1967, the Beatles scored their 14th number one hit with All You Need Is Love. Mick Jagger, Keith Richards, Eric Clapton, Keith Moon, Graham Nash, and Marianne Faithfull all sang backing vocals on this particular tune. There's nothing you can do that can't be done. What a great tune. I remember this because this was big news. On this date, 1976, presidential candidate Jimmy Carter visits the 5th annual Capricorn Picnic, which was a record label, mostly Southern rock artists. In fact, the annual picnic featured the Allman Brothers Band in concert. Jimmy Carter, big fan of Southern rock and country music. On this date in 2005, rightfully so, this guy got a life-size bronze statue in his home city. Why is it? Ah, that's why. That's unfortunate because it's such a great chord. A life-size bronze statue of Thin Lizzy frontman Phil, I don't know how you say it, Lynott or Lynott, I've heard it pronounced both ways, was erected on Harry Street in Dublin. The ceremony attended by former Thin Lizzy band members Gary Moore, Brian Robertson, and Scott Gorman. Lynott had died in 1986 at the age of 36. Let's see, birthdays. We have a bunch of birthdays this morning. Some folks who are no longer with us, but I think worth noting, Orville Wright. He and his brother Wilbur were pioneers of the field of aviation. Born on this date in 1871. I love this guy because, and I should have gotten a soundbite from it because it's my favorite scene. Fred Dalton Thompson, the actor who turned senator. He was in Law and Order. He was in a bunch of movies. He's been in a bunch of TV shows as well. But his role is Admiral

0: painter in the Hunt for Red October, where he's on the aircraft carrier and he says, this thing is going to get out of control and we'll all be lucky to live through it. Just love that scene. One other birthday we'll note, Ginger Baker, drummer for Cream, the subject of the documentary Beware of Mr. Baker, and you really should have. He had a terrible humor, or humor threw me off then now, temper. So, born on this date in 1939, passed away in 2019. A couple of other birthdays we'll note, some rock and roll birthdays. Joey Tempest, singer for Europe, 61. John Deacon, bassist for Queen, the only one that did not participate in any of the new Queen projects. John Deacon, bassist, 75, and one of the greatest rock voices of all time, Ian Gillan from Deep Purple, 81. Also played the role of Jesus in the original cast recording of Jesus Christ Superstar. One of the absolute greatest singers, again, in rock. And he has the song Garden of Gethsemane that he sings in Jesus Christ Superstar that is just a lesson for anybody that wants to do rock vocals. Listen to that song. And if today's your birthday, well, hopefully you have a spiritual birthday as well.
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8: 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Let's check in with Andrew Spitzer and the wonder from down under, Travis Bazzana.
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0: All right, I can slip one in before we get to news and sports. That's what we're going to do. Weather-wise, looks like there is a chance of rain, maybe late this afternoon. High of 80. We'll talk more about that after Eddie Money on 106.3 The Fox. Good morning.

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1: All right, kids, 8:03. I knew that was going to make us late, but hey, it was a great tune. All right, we'll do news and sports. I got weather details. So we don't have any in-studio guests this morning, so I can't screw that up. So coming up this hour, something from our childhood has been announced. It's going away. Yet another thing. We'll talk about that. And then, of course, obviously, the big news in the world of rock was ZZ Top drummer Frank Beard passing away. It happened on Monday, although news was breaking yesterday. We'll take a look at Frank Beard's life in just a few minutes. Right now, it's news and sports. I'll have weather details, and the Red Rocker is next.
2: Ohio news now. Two workers are dead after an explosion and massive fire at a Toledo industrial facility. The explosion happened shortly before 5 Tuesday morning at Brent Industries on South Avenue.
3: The building has

0: blown up. These 12 people are inside.
1: That was the emergency call around 5 Tuesday morning. Most of those 12 employees escaped with minor injuries. One victim has been identified by her family, 64-year-old Mary Allen.
2: I'm going to miss her. She was the first one in and the last one out. Mom, I love you dearly.
1: That's Allen's daughter. Investigators say the building contained tanks of mineral spirits. The cause of the explosion continues to be investigated. Bluffton University is challenging students to separate fact from fiction when using artificial intelligence. This year's civic engagement theme is truth and integrity in the age of AI. The dean of students says students need to recognize inaccuracies and potential bias of AI-generated information and make informed decisions about what they trust. Ohio officials are approving $300,000 to inform voters about a voter ID amendment on this fall's ballot. The money will fund newspaper notices in every county explaining issue 3 and the arguments for and against it. The amendment would make voter ID requirements part of Ohio's constitution. That means it could not change unless the amendment was repealed. I'm Patrick Johnson reporting.
3: ONN Sports, somebody Wells. We'll start with baseball. Two of the trade deadline pickups led the way as Joe Adell went 3-for-4 on the night. The 3-run home run and 6 RBIs, and Foster Griffin allowed just 1 run in 6 innings of work as the Guardians whipped the Giants 8-1 last night in the opener of the 3-game set. Here's manager Stephen Vogt from last night's postgame on Adell's impact since joining the team earlier this month.
4: Joe's been having great at-bats. He's been hitting the ball hard. Good to see him get some results, and Hosey too, getting on base in front of him. Really fun when the top of your order can do what they did tonight, and for Joe, would end up with five or six RBI. His power is real. Really fun night for him. You know, he's, like I said, he's just been having great at-bats since he's been here.
3: The Guardians and Giants will go again this evening in Cleveland at 6:40. As for the Reds, it was a strong night on the bump for Andrew Abbott, who allowed just 2 runs and 6 1/3, but the offense couldn't get anything going in a 3-0 loss to the St. Louis Cardinals. Those two sides also go again tonight at 6:40 in the fourth of the 5-game set. Week 2 of the NFL preseason gets underway tomorrow night with a pair of games. As for the Browns and Bengals, they'll both be in action on Saturday this weekend. The Browns host the Bills for a 1 o'clock kickoff, and Shedeur Sanders is set to start under center in that game for Cleveland. And then on Saturday night, the Bengals will host the Bears. Kickoff is at 7. And as of today, we are just 17 days away from week 1 of the college football season. On Saturday, September 5th, top-ranked Ohio State will host Ball State. It'll be a 12:30 kickoff at the Shoe between the Buckeyes and Cardinals. For ONN Sports, somebody Wells.
5: I don't know. I feel I got his excitement, too, because there is something about the start of football, high school football, of course, this weekend, college football. I think some games start the end of this month. So I don't know if next week. Yeah, probably next week, I would bet. Great time of the year for football fans. The WTOL 11 weather forecast for today: cloudy, 30% chance of showers and thunderstorms, mainly after 4, what they're calling for. Our high today, 80. Sunny tomorrow, though, high 79. Mostly sunny Friday, high near 80. Let's continue on, getting you ready for Sammy Hagar's Top Rock Countdown. We'll talk more about that later as well. 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

106.3 The Fox. That's David Bowie. How you doing? It's good with you. So the weekend is getting closer. It's Wednesday. We can look ahead. Time Warp, we do that on Sunday mornings, 8 to noon with Bill St. James. This week's theme, 1972, Go Back, and movies from the 60s, 70s, and 80s. 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More on that next. To get us there, it's AC/DC.

0: 106.3 The Fox, AC/DC. Good morning, Kahuna with you. 8:19 now on this Wednesday morning. The big news breaking yesterday afternoon, I started seeing some posts on Facebook, and by that time I'm like, you know, everybody else is taking care of it. I don't need to post. But longtime ZZ Top drummer Frank Beard passed away. Actually passed away on Monday at his ranch in Texas, but the word really was getting out yesterday. He was 77. No word on his cause of death, although news of his failing health had made headlines recently. ZZ Top abruptly canceled its August 5th Hollywood Bowl concert, citing unforeseen personal matters and insurmountable obstacles. At the time, the band did not publicly say that Beard was ill. Following week, reports began surfacing that Beard had been was stepping away from ZZ Top's tour because of health problems. He was reportedly receiving hospice care and was surrounded by family when he passed on Monday. Guitarist and frontman Billy Gibbons called him, quote, a great friend and collaborator, one of the most natural, innovative drummers, and a great and true son of Texas. That's a great quote from Billy Gibbons. Beard joined Gibbons in ZZ Top shortly after the release of their first single, Salt Lick, in 1969.
1: When I drove down to Houston, I hunted all over the place, found Billy Gibbons, made him go to the rehearsal studio, and we jammed for about 8 hours.
2: It didn't take 30 minutes, didn't take 30 seconds. I knew that Frank Beard had the kind of chops that I was looking for. And I decided enter Frank Beard as the new drummer. He said, oh, by the way, I know a bass player that would really round this out. Next thing you know, we're in another jam session, Dusty Hill. And that first shuffle in C lasted for 3 solid, uninterrupted hours. At the end, we pulled it to the curb, and I said, you know what? I think this is going to work. And that's really the genesis which led up to the trio that you now know today as ZZ Top.
0: Of course, irony wasn't lost on most folks. I think if you probably listen to FM radio, I know I've said it more times than I should admit to. It was noted that he was the only member of the band without a beard, which I thought was always ironic considering that was his last name.
1: I had a beard, you know, but it wasn't near the beard they had. And so I shaved it pretty much right after we got back together when I saw that they had this much and I didn't have, you know, I had this much.
2: Frank didn't mind being beardless. After all, he had the name and he could go to the shopping mall without being interrupted.
3: He wouldn't go to the mall with me or anything. He just went, I'm not going out in public with you because you get recognized now.
0: What a great line. In the 2019 ZZ Top documentary, ZZ Top, that little old band from Texas, if you have not seen it, you should. It's a great documentary on the band. All three members are talking about their career, their relationship. They play live, and it's like in a, looks like it's in an old, I don't know, some, it's not a pool hall, but it's not a honky tonk either. But again, I would highly recommend it. Again, ZZ Top, that little old band from Texas. In fact, during the documentary, the band were talking about their time together, and Frank Beard had this classic quote.
1: I'm still satisfied with them. I'm satisfied with Dusty, and I'm satisfied with Billy. With these two guys, I've never wanted to quit, and I've never wanted to get fired. I'll drink to that.
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0: Citizen of Ohio, this summer, don't just dream about it. 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
2: There's a 30% chance of showers and thunderstorms for high today, 80. It's BTO.

106.3 The Fox. Good morning. It is Kahuna with you. It is 8:29. We've got the news again. We've got more rock on the way as well. And a part of at least my childhood, and I'm reasonably sure probably yours, is going away next month. I'll tell you what I'm talking about to get us there. Twisted

0: 106.3 The Fox, good morning. It is Kahuna with you. Hey, who remembers ordering Columbia House records? Maybe for you it was cassettes or CDs.
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1: 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Bruce Springsteen, Madonna, Dire Straits, Phil Collins, hundreds more. 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The Columbia Record and Tape Club. 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
0: I turned the button on, dummy. If you don't know this, and I did not, I hadn't really thought about Columbia House, they were still actually open for business, but they changed to an online catalog club for DVDs and Blu-rays. So they got away from the music side. But according to the company's website, it will be shutting everything down September the 15th. That's right. Columbia House will be no more. Now, the days of 12 cassettes or CDs for 1 cent to start your membership are long gone. They still had been doing some online business. But, of course, as you can imagine, all of the competition out there, online, streaming services, made things tough for the company. But at one point, they were huge. In 1996, Columbia House had 16 million members. That's amazing. Of course, the company also has had some problems over the years. They've changed hands a couple of times since the turn of the millennium. Eventually were brought out by BMG Music Services, which was a competitor. They also ended up selling the business, bankruptcy, and other issues. And in 2015, the plan was to make Columbia House a vinyl delivery service. That never panned out. And eventually they settled in on DVD and Blu-rays. But, yeah, bit of our childhood for anybody that certainly had their share of CDs. I had a ton. I think I probably entered and

0: quit 3 different times. At one point, probably Columbia House was the leading contributor to my record collection.
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4: Ohio News Now. Work is being done by investigators to determine what caused an explosion that killed two employees at a Toledo industrial cleaning and recycling facility. Flames shot more than 100 feet into the air at Brent Industries early Tuesday morning, causing part of the building to collapse and nearby homes.
5: I stayed in the house because I thought for sure somebody was breaking into my house.
4: A man and a woman died in the blast. Most of the others that were inside escaped with minor injuries. Meantime, the EPA says they are monitoring.
6: Working with the City of Toledo Environmental Services and Ohio EPA to determine if there's any runoff from the tanks off to the backside of the property into a ditch that would lead to Swan Creek. We have not seen anything in that ditch.
4: Bluffton University is putting a spotlight on truth and integrity in the age of artificial intelligence. At its opening convocation, students were encouraged to question whether AI-generated information is accurate or potentially biased. The dean of students says the goal is teaching students to evaluate what they receive instead of simply accepting it as fact. Ohio voters will decide this fall whether to put voter ID requirements permanently on the state constitution. Issue 3 supporters, including Republicans, call it a common sense safeguard to protect election integrity and ensure voters prove their identity. The state is spending $300,000 on newspaper notices explaining the amendment and arguments from both sides. I'm Patrick Johnson reporting.
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106.3 The Fox, Rick Derringer. It is Kahuna with you. Good morning. Welcome in. We did the question of the day last hour. You can go get interactive. 106.3 The Fox on Facebook. Yes. And again, we're doing the back to school theme questions of the day. What TV show or movie about school is your favorite? Again, what TV show or movie about school is your favorite? Go get interactive on our Facebook page, 106.3 The Fox on Facebook. The question of the day. Here's the babies.

106 Be the Fox, the babies, 850. I think we all know that one person that just knows how to bust chops. You know what I'm talking about? In the comedic world, you know, Don Rickles was great at busting chops, roasting people. And I understand it's not everybody's cup of tea, but probably more times than not, you've been guilty of feeling the need to knock somebody down a peg or two. Come on, it's just human nature. We all do it. But some people will try to do it without sounding like they're doing that. Because you don't want to be like overly offensive where somebody goes, well, what a jerk. So you need to come up with nuances, ways to make it sound like you're not insulting them, but you know you are. You know what I mean? Get a little passive aggressive with your put downs. Somebody posted the challenge on social media saying, I'm looking for insults so intelligent you don't realize you've been roasted. That's the secret right there. Insults so intelligent.

0: don't realize you've been roasted. And the internet obliged in a big way. So here are some of my favorite ones that I thought were good. Again, these are ways to roast somebody but not sound like you are. For example, someone said, intelligence has been chasing you all your life, but you always seem to be too quick for it. That's a good one. I like that one. Again, these are passive-aggressive insults. You're the first person I've known who has actually met their full potential. Or this one. You don't seem burdened by self-awareness. These are great. I got to remember all of these. And my apologies if you ever hear me whip it out on you. So, you remind me that evolution is a process, not a promise. And one more. Again, these are the insults that are so intelligent you don't know you've been roasted. I'd explain it to you more slowly, but I don't think speed is the problem. Now, there were a couple other ones, but these were a little bit more obvious. But these were good ones, too. For example, I refuse to have a battle of wits with an unarmed opponent. Or, you're the human equivalent of clicking accept all without reading. Human equivalent of clicking accept all without reading. That's a pretty good one, too. I think the best clever insults are the ones when somebody laughs at it at first, and then 3 minutes later, they're sitting in their car thinking, wait a minute.
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5: At the WTUL 11 weather forecast, yesterday, pretty nice day. Today, maybe not as much. It's going to be overcast most of the day. There is a chance of an afternoon shower or thunderstorm. Our high, though, 80. Not bad. Showers and thunderstorms likely tonight, low 61. Sunny tomorrow, high 79. Looking pretty good getting into the weekend as well. Continue on as we get back into the rock. The Doobie Brothers.

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106.3 The Fox, Bob Seger. Actually, I think that is in between Herd. That was his one of his early bands, the band Herd, as in Herd of Deer, and the Silver Bullet Band, which would be in the mid-70s. I think that might actually just be solo Bob Seger. It is Kahuna with you, hanging out for a little bit longer on this Wednesday morning. Got OG Titan football coming your way, Friday Night Lights. This Friday night, the Titans will kick off the season. And the first one under first-year head coach Ben Kaufman. They take on the Liberty Benton Eagles live from Titan Stadium. Pre-game 6:30, kickoff 7 o'clock. Doug and Jeff with all the play-by-play action. And again, we hope to speak with Coach on Friday morning.

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0: 106.3 The Fox, The Doors, title track from what would be the last studio album with Jim Morrison at the front of the band, L.A. Woman. What a great tune. I love that song. Kahuna with you for a little bit longer. Bill coming in at 10. So if you didn't get up earlier this morning, we do the Rock Almanac around 7:50. And though you don't have to be here for the entire show, although I would appreciate it, if you want to find out what happened on this date in rock history, we do the almanac. Again, 7:50, and when we did the almanac, we found out today is National Potato Day. So to celebrate, here's comedian Jimmy Roulette on the success of the Spud.
1: I was walking by the potato aisle, potato section, as it is, because there's so many different potatoes. It's not like celery, where there's one. Celery. Like, what happened? Well, how come he's so popular? What happened to the potato? How come we are, like, he's got his own toy? Come on. That's kind of cocky for a vegetable right there. He's in every aspect of our eating, like breakfast, lunch, and dinner. Hash browns, tater tots, french fries, potato chips. Mm-hmm. You know what I feel bad for? Sweet potato. Oh, yeah, he's got the potato name. Never caught on and became famous. It's like he moved out east, started drinking. Changed his name to Yam, just.
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0: And now, the seventh inning stretch report. Let's check in with Andrew Spitzer and the wonder from down under, Travis Bazzana.
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7: 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It's The Edge of 17 on 106.3 The Fox. I don't even remember that far back anymore.

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106.3 The Fox, U2 off of the Joshua Tree. Huge album for that band. Juan Began with you. Welcome. If you are just getting in, that's okay. We covered a lot of territory this morning, but we'll do it again tomorrow. So, of course, we talked about the fact that today is Wednesday, Hump Day. We're getting close to the weekend, or closer. Saturday nights, we do Sammy Hagar's Top Rock Countdown, 10 to midnight. This week's theme, songs that rocked our summers. So I think Sammy kind of feeling the walls closing in when it comes to the end of the summer. So again, songs that rocked our summers. I saw a little peek at the list, and there's some good ones. All right. Sammy Hagar's Top Rock Countdown this Saturday night. Here's Steely Dan.

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106.3 The Fox, Blackfoot, Train Train. I keep meaning to look this up because I remember reading somewhere that Blackfoot, which was a southern rock band, no question about it, but I think they recorded one or more of their albums in Michigan. And I'm trying to think, it might have even been Flint, or I don't remember where, but they have some type of a connection with Michigan, which I always thought was kind of odd for a southern rock band. You know what I mean? Gona with you. We did the question of the day earlier. You can go get interactive. We've been doing back to school questions of the day this week, and today's is no exception. What TV show or movie about school is your favorite? And again, I mentioned, I feel sometimes they're a little unrealistic, the way Hollywood paints school life. But I did like Fast Times at Ridgemont High. There was some goofiness there. But I thought that one was probably more on the mark than not. Probably because Cameron Crowe wrote it. And not just because of the Phoebe Cates scene. So get your head out of the gutters. Maybe.

0: 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Maybe.
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12: Here is your WTOL 11 forecast. A few scattered pop-up showers possible here during the day on our Wednesday. Otherwise, warm and a touch muggier outside. Highs into the lower 80s. Look for clear skies to return Thursday and Friday. Still looking at a slow-moving system this weekend. Could bring us rain showers Saturday and highs back in the 70s. From 106.3 The Fox, I'm WTOL 11 meteorologist Ryan Weekman.
13: Right, I'm out. I believe Bill is in. Have yourself a wonderful afternoon. We'll do it again tomorrow morning. We may have an in-studio guest tomorrow, but we'll talk more about that tomorrow, all right? Let's get going. It's another long block commercial free. It's The Who on 106.3 The Fox. Hey, we'll talk to you tomorrow.

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106.3 The Fox, burning down the house. Talking Heads, getting things started on this Wednesday morning. Good morning to you. It is Bill Rice. Welcome into our midday get-together. Great classic rock all the way till 3 o'clock. And Black Sabbath now on The Fox.

0: 106.3 The Fox. Glenn Frey got the Smuggler's Blues on this Wednesday morning. This is Bill Rice. We are just getting things underway, settling in. It's our midday classic rock adventure, which rolls on till 3 o'clock. And, of course, along the way, 90 minutes of commercial-free rock. Let's do lunch at around 11:20. It is the Roadhouse. Looking forward to that. Hope your Wednesday starting out well. Thanks for spending part of it with us. We certainly appreciate it. Allman Brothers, right around the corner on the Fox.
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0: 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Here are the all-

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106.3 The Fox, something about you. It is Boston on this Wednesday morning. This is Bill Rice. We are taking care of the classic rock for your midday all the way till 3 o'clock. And don't forget, we got the Roadhouse for you coming up in the next half hour. And don't forget about great classic rock through the nighttime. 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

0: state. They've been arrested for running a massive cocaine trafficking ring. This is incredible. I heard about this yesterday. Kind of gives new meaning to the term higher education, does it not? And some people got some explaining to do, and some people are going to be in big trouble at Penn State. And actor Tom Holland expected to earn $100 million for playing Spidey in the Spider-Man movie, which is a monster, made all kinds of money. Spider-Man Brand New Day. So Tom Holland could be cashing in to the tune of $100 million, or as Holland calls it, Spider-Man Brand New House with a brand new Ferrari in the driveway.
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14: Here is your WTOL 11 forecast. A few scattered pop-up showers possible here during the day on our Wednesday. Otherwise, warm and a touch muggier outside. Highs into the lower 80s. Look for clear skies to return Thursday.

0: Thursday and Friday. Still looking at a slow-moving system this weekend. Could bring us rain showers Saturday and highs back in the 70s. From 106.3 The Fox, I'm WTOL 11 meteorologist Ryan Weekman.
1: It is Bill Rice, Wednesday morning. Here we go. Another

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106.3 The Fox, Sweet Child of Mine, Guns N' Roses. Wednesday morning with Bill Rice, taking care of the classic rock through the midday and minutes away from 90 minutes of commercial-free rock. The Lunchtime Roadhouse is coming up. Hey, congrats to Jeff from Findlay. Our latest winner in the Fox Summer Golf Giveaway drew his name this morning. And Jeff is the brand new recipient of a free round of golf for two with a cart. And Jeff will get to play at any of the four area Klaus House courses that he chooses. So here's the situation. We got one more drawing coming up Wednesday, September 2nd. And of course, that'll lead us right into the charity golf scramble on Sunday, the 13th of September. So one more of our winners in the summer golf giveaway. If you're not already registered, you can do it. 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

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It is the final countdown. Europe on this Wednesday morning. This is Bill Rice. We are rolling through your midday all the way till 3 with the classic rock. And get ready, 90 minutes nonstop commercial-free rock is next. 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
2: Here is your WTOL 11 forecast. A few scattered pop-up showers possible here during the day on our Wednesday. Otherwise, warm and a touch muggier outside. Highs into the lower 80s. Look for clear skies to return Thursday and Friday. Still looking at a slow-moving system this weekend. Could bring us rain showers Saturday and highs back in the 70s. From 106.3 The Fox, I'm WTOL 11 meteorologist Ryan Weekman.
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0: 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Now this week, I'm thinking about songs that have rocked our summers. You'll be my You hear a song in a convertible driving down the highway at the beach or by the lake, and the song sounds so much better on a beautiful day with your top down.
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Nice day for a white wedding. Billy Idol. 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
1: We are all really sad about the news that Frank Beard of ZZ Top is gone, and we're going to continue to pay tribute to Frank this week. Tonight, we will start off the program with a few tunes from the vaults. 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

106.3 The Fox, dancing the night away. It is Van Halen. This is Bill Rice. Wednesday Roadhouse. Been in the right place, but it must have been the wrong time. Dr. John on The Fox.

106.3 The Fox, Magic Carpet Ride, and Steppenwolf on this Wednesday afternoon. This is Bill Rice. More classic rock coming up. First, though, today's rock notes. ZZ Top drummer Frank Beard is dead at the age of 77. A spokesperson for the band confirmed the news. Beard died at his home in Texas while in hospice care on Monday. An exact cause was not given. Frank Beard was the band's drummer since 1969. The group will continue touring and will resume its current The Big One tour this weekend with two dates at Austin City Limits. A documentary about Jimi Hendrix's performance at Woodstock making its streaming debut. Jimi Hendrix Live at Woodstock, A Second Look, debuted Tuesday night on YouTube, featuring black and white.

0: footage recorded on videotape by a 22-year-old Bard College student named Albert Goodman. He snuck his camera on stage, set it up just 15 feet from where Hendrix would perform. Film features performances of Purple Haze, Voodoo Child, and Star Spangled Banner. And happy Rock Notes birthday wishes today, Ian Gillan of Deep Purple, 81, John Deacon of Queen, 76 today.
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7: Here is your WTOL 11 forecast. A few scattered showers will be ending heading into the evening hours for tonight. Look for quieter skies Thursday and Friday. Highs will be in the upper 70s or lower 80s with a big drop in humidity. That is before the weekend when a slower system arrives, bringing scattered pop-up rain showers, especially on Saturday. For 106.3 The Fox, I'm WTOL 11 meteorologist Ryan Weekman.
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next on this Wednesday afternoon. And here we go, another long block of nonstop rock. Get this thing started with Loverboy on the Fox.

106.3 The Fox, Caught Up in You 38 special. Dropping by on this Wednesday afternoon. This is Bill Rice here at the home of the OG Titans. Hope you're ready. We got football, and it all begins Friday night. Another year of OG Titans football here on the Fox. As OG opens at home with the Liberty Benton Eagles. Pregame 6:30 Friday night. And the kickoff at 7. Doug and Jeff are back.

106.3 The Fox, it's the Warrior Scandal. On this Wednesday afternoon, this is Bill Rice, all the way till 3 with the classic rock on this 19th day of August. Let's see what we're celebrating today. It is National Aviation Day. Today is also National Soft Ice Cream Day. It is World Photography Day today, the day to honor the revolutionary device that captures real-life images with just a click. No, not a camera, your phone. And today is this for real? This is for real. Today is Talk Like Jar Jar Binks Day, also known as Why Does Everyone Want to Punch Me in the Throat Day.

0: Edition of Ohio this summer. 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

0: 106.3 The Fox, and you got The Doors and Touch Me on this Wednesday afternoon. This is Bill Weiss. We are keeping the classic rock rolling all the way till 3 o'clock. And we want to take a moment to talk about the big kahuna question of the day. 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And today's question, what TV show or movie about school is your favorite? 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

0: 106.3 The Fox. It's The Clash. And should I stay or should I go? We're going to stay a little while longer. Just over an hour to go before we finish things up at 3 o'clock. It is the 19th day of August. It was on this day in 2010 that the last American Combat Brigade exited Iraq 7 years and 5 months after a U.S.-led invasion marked the beginning of the Iraq War. 1960, on this day, a tribunal in Moscow convicted American U-2 pilot Francis Gary Powers of espionage. Although sentenced to 10 years in prison, Powers was returned to the U.S. in 1962 as part of a prisoner exchange. And it was on this day in 1909, Indianapolis Motor Speedway hosted its first automobile race. And those events from this 19th day of August.
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1: Corrupt Derek Maron's in with the Epstein class. 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
2: I'm Marcy Kaptur, and I approve this message.
1: 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We'll be right back.

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6: Here is your WTOL 11 forecast. A few scattered showers will be ending heading into the evening hours for tonight. Look for quieter skies Thursday and Friday. Highs will be in the upper 70s or lower 80s with a big drop in humidity. That is before the weekend when a slower system arrives, bringing scattered pop-up rain showers, especially on Saturday. For 106.3 The Fox, I'm WTOL 11 meteorologist Ryan Weekman.
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106.3 The Fox, it's Roxanne. 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

106.3 The Fox, summer of 69. Brian Adams on this Wednesday afternoon. This is Bill Rice in our final hour together on this 19th day of August. Happy birthday, by the way, if you are celebrating today. You are sharing this date with former President Bill Clinton, who's celebrating number 80 today. Actor John Stamos, 63. Actress Kira Sedgwick, 61 today. Actor-director Jonathan Frakes is 74. Actor Peter Gallagher, 71. Actor Adam Arkin is 70 today. Actor Jim Carter, from Downton Abbey fame, he is 78. Actress Jill St. John, 86. Deep Purple's Ian Gillan, 81. John Deacon of Queen is 76. Country singer Leanne Womack, 59. Country singer Clay Walker, 57. Couple of football Hall of Famers with birthdays today. Anthony Munoz, 68. Morten Andersen, 66. And Olympic gold medal tennis player Mary Jo Fernandez, 55. So again, a happy birthday if you are sharing the day with those folks on this 19th day of August.

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5: It is Bill Rice on this Wednesday afternoon. 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

Webster's Dictionary, like, defines classic rock as, like, I don't know. 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

106.3 The Fox, Randy Backman and BTO. Hey, you. Wednesday afternoon with Bill Rice heading down the home stretch. Steve's in at the top of the hour, getting you through the rest of the afternoon with terrific classic rock. And don't forget about the after work party, 4:30 with 60 minutes of commercial free rock, all courtesy of Cars on Main.

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0: 106.3 The Fox, Freeze Frame, Jay Giles Band. On this Wednesday afternoon, this is Bill Rice, and that is it. All out of time. Going to turn things over to Steve. He's on his way in next. So we're going to start him up with Boston momentarily on the Fox.
1: Hey, it's Kahuna. I hope your weekend is going well. Already working on things for next week's morning show, including how much you trust your significant other. Since area schools are firing things back up, we'll have back to school questions of the day. And speaking of back to school, Friday morning we'll get a preview of this year's edition of Titan Football from first-year head coach Ben Kaufman. Football is back. A wonderful time of the year. We'll celebrate 6 to 10 right back here on 106.3 The Fox.
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3: Here is your WTOL 11 forecast. A few scattered showers will be ending heading into the evening hours for tonight. Look for quieter skies Thursday and Friday. Highs will be in the upper 70s or lower 80s with a big drop in humidity. That is before the weekend when a slower system arrives, bringing scattered pop-up rain showers, especially on Saturday. For 106.3 The Fox, I'm WTOL 11 meteorologist Ryan Weekman.
4: It is Bill Rice heading on out. Steve is on his way in next as we start another long block of rock with Boston. Enjoy the rest of your Wednesday. Back at it tomorrow morning at 10. We'll see you then right here on the Fox.

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106.3 The Fox. It is Steve. Wednesday afternoon. We're officially over the hump. From here, gravity takes over and hopefully drags us towards Friday. Coming up on the show, Steve's Heartburn for the Day, brought to you by T.R. Williams Insurance, the right insurance at the right price. Plus, I've got four random facts, another ridiculous 30-second live tip. And at 4:30, we cut loose with the Fox After Work Party, powered by Cars on Main. Hold on. It's all coming up today on the Fox.

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1: Oh, here we go.
2: Can we talk about why everything in my house needs to beep at me? 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Refrigerator door open 12 seconds too long. Beep. Washing machine's finished. Beep, beep, beep. Smoke detector battery getting low. You know, come on. That's not even a beep. That is one tiny chirp every 40 minutes. And it's just far enough apart that you can't even figure out which room it's actually coming from. Then you got the dishwasher, dryer, coffee maker. And, you know, at some point, I expect the toaster to start yelling at me, "Hey, Steve, your English muffin is ready." I don't need my appliances communicating with me this much. I bought a washing machine. I didn't adopt it. You know, if my refrigerator sends me a text saying we need to talk, I'm moving.
3: That's just heartburn.

0: And now, the seventh inning stretch report. Let's check in with Andrew Spitzer and the wonder from down under, Travis Bazzana.
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1: Yesterday was this or that Tuesday on our Fox Facebook page. You're headed out on a road trip, and you can only take one band with you for the entire drive. Were you choosing Led Zeppelin or AC/DC? You couldn't switch halfway through. You couldn't pick whatever else. You had to stick with one of them. And believe it or not, it was surprising, but AC/DC pulled ahead by very, very little, actually. It was like maybe 2 votes ahead of Led Zeppelin, so it was sort of a toss-up there for a while. Now it is Would You Rather Wednesday on our Fox Facebook page. Today's impossible decision: would you rather have a car horn that permanently replaced the sound of you yelling, "Excuse me," or having your phone loudly announce he's ignoring you every time you let a call go to voicemail? And there's no mute buttons. So which embarrassment are you going with? Make your choice at 106.3 The Fox on Facebook, and we'll figure out what Northwest Ohio said on that one tomorrow. We rock on. Here's Santana on The Fox.

106.3 The Fox. It is Steve getting you over that hump on a hump day Wednesday. And what a day this has been so far. Just a little while ago, my shoestring wrapped around the wheel of the chair here in the studio. And for the life of me, I could not get it loose. My leg was bent backwards. I was just having a moment. I eventually got the shoestring loose, but still, it was a moment. I'll tell you that. The Fox Summer Golf Giveaway, that's a moment. It's an opportunity for you to win a free round of golf for two with a cart at any of the area four class house golf courses. Oh, my. Fostoria Country Club, Loudoun Meadows, Hillcrest, or even Birch Run. A big congratulations to Jeff from Findlay. He's our latest winner in the Summer Golf Giveaway. And if you want your chance to win, well, you can do that by heading over to our website, 1063thefox.com, and clicking on the Summer Golf Giveaway link. All the details and rules and ways to get registered are right there. And we're going to draw the last winner on September the 2nd. That'll be the last one before we head to the summer golf outing and all the kind of fun that will be happening there. All right. Well, quick break and we're back at it. Aerosmith right around the corner.

0: Listen up, Ohio. 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
1: It is, Steve. Have you ever had one of those days? I stopped at a garage sale recently and left something behind and went back to get it. I thought that was simple enough, except when I got there, suddenly nothing looked familiar, and I was

0: just what I needed. The Cars, 106.3 The Fox. It is Steve. Just what I needed. Another Monday on a Wednesday. Here's the thing, and I guess I do this sort of thing quite often, so it really didn't surprise me much, but I stopped at a garage sale recently, and I bought a couple of little things, and I left, and about 20 minutes later, I had realized that I had left my sunglasses sitting on one of the tables, and I thought, well, no problem. I remembered the house, so I drove back, walked into the garage, started looking around, no sunglasses. Actually, nothing even looked familiar. There was different tables, different stuff, different people. And I'm thinking, did they rearrange the entire garage in 20 minutes? And finally, this woman walks over to me and says, can I help you? And I said, yeah, I think I left my sunglasses here. And she looks at me and she said, you've never been here before. And I look across the street and there is another garage sale. And that was the actual house that I had went to, not this one. So I walked into a complete stranger's garage and I started searching through their stuff like I had a warrant. So I apologized. I crossed the streets and there were my sunglasses. I got them back. And somewhere in Northwest Ohio, a woman is still telling people about the guy who broke into her garage and didn't steal anything.
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7: Good afternoon. This is Paul Keel's. Cleveland Guardians continue their home series with the San Francisco Giants tonight. Cleveland a game and a half out in the American League wild card and 4.5 back in the AL Central. After last night's win over the Giants, manager Steven voted the Guardians glad to see the work they got from starting pitcher Foster Griffin.
8: It felt really good. Foster was outstanding. You know, 6 innings, dominant. Really good. I think that's the Foster we acquired, just attacking the zone, weak contact. Got some punch outs tonight too, but thought that was just a really well-played game by our guys. I love that we continued to pile on, score runs, and get some, you know, separation.
7: Tonight, Matt Wilkinson, the starting pitcher for the Giants, Parker Messick will be on the mound for the Guardians. Cincinnati Reds looking to bounce back as they continue their home series with St. Louis tonight after being shut out last night. Matthew Liberatore will pitch for the Cardinals. Chase Burns will be on the mound for the Reds. From the NFL, New Orleans Saints running back Alvin Kamara will be sidelined for at least a month after suffering a sprained MCL. Kamara was preparing to play the season on a reworked contract with the Saints that would pay him a base salary of $6 million.

0: The New York Giants have traded defensive guard Daniel Falele to the Jacksonville Jaguars for a draft pick next year. Falele had been with Baltimore the last 2 years and goes to a Jaguars team with multiple offensive line injuries. From tennis, former Wimbledon finalist Nick Kyrgios has been suspended for testing positive for cocaine at an ATP event. The testing occurred back in July. The suspension for Kyrgios took effect on August 4th. This is the Ohio News Network.
1: Marcy Kaptur got it right.
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2: Here is your WTOL 11 forecast. A few scattered showers will be ending heading into the evening hours for tonight. Look for quieter skies Thursday and Friday. Highs will be in the upper 70s or lower 80s with a big drop in humidity. That is before the weekend when a slower system arrives, bringing scattered pop-up rain showers, especially on Saturday. For 106.3 The Fox, I'm WTOL 11 meteorologist Ryan Weekman.
3: Currently it is 80 degrees at Lake Cascades. I don't know if that's nice or not. I haven't been outside. I'm in here. I'm just going to assume that it's nice out at this point. And I'll assume that you want more classic rock. Let's kick off a block right now.

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106.3 The Fox, it is Steve. And poof, just like that, another hour gone by. But the good news is we are headed towards tonight's After Work Party, powered by Cars on Main. Also coming up, four completely unrelated pieces of knowledge. None will make you richer, none will make you healthier, and there's an excellent chance none will ever be useful again. Your 4:12 in 10 minutes.

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2: facts.
3: 1, 2, 3, 4.
4: And as we do around this time each and every day, it is time to waste some perfectly good brain space. Here's your 4 and 4 random facts. Fact number one, in the 1890s, some American cities moved mail through underground tubes. Canisters carrying hundreds of letters that shot beneath the streets at around 35 miles an hour. So basically, email with plumbing. Fact number two, from 1790 to 1880, many U.S. patent applicants had to submit a working miniature model of their invention. Now, thousands of those models still survive at the Smithsonian. And imagine applying for a patent and hearing, oh, it's cool, now build us a tiny one. Fact number three, in the 1850s, the U.S. Army imported camels to test them for hauling supplies across the Southwest. And they actually performed well. The Civil War helped end the experiment. Somewhere there's an alternate universe with camel cavalry. Last but not least, fact number four, Abraham Lincoln remains the only U.S. president to ever be awarded a patent. His invention was designed to help boats get over shallow areas and obstructions. So even Lincoln had a side project. And there you go, 4 facts in and valuable brain space out.
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5: And now, the 7th inning stretch report. Let's check in with Andrew Spitzer and the wonder from down under, Travis Bazana.
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8: It is time for Steve's 30-second life tip. This is life tip number 88. If you ever find a mystery container in the back of a refrigerator and you can't remember putting it in there, do not open it and smell it. You're not a scientist. Nothing good has ever followed somebody saying, I wonder what this used to be. Just close the refrigerator and allow that container to continue living a private life. If it's that old enough to have voting rights, it owns that shelf now.

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1: 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September corn's closing into today up 9 3/4 at 4.73. December corn's up 10 cents at 4.98. September soybeans up 21 and a half

0: 12.22 1/4. November soybeans up 20.5 at 12.37 1/4. September wheat's up 15 3/4 at 6.80 1/4. And December wheat's up 16 1/4 at 6.97 1/2. Thanks for joining us. This is the Ohio AgNet.
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3: Here is your WTOL 11 forecast. A few scattered showers will be ending heading into the evening hours for tonight. Look for quieter skies Thursday and Friday. Highs will be in the upper 70s or lower 80s with a big drop in humidity. That is before the weekend when a slower system arrives, bringing scattered pop-up rain showers, especially on Saturday. For 106.3 The Fox, I'm WTOL 11 meteorologist Ryan Weekman.
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5: And just like that, we are off like Grandpa's shirt at the first backyard cookout over 80 degrees. Workday's done. Welcome to your after work party. Halfway through the work week, you're headed towards home. Anything sitting on your desk right now is Thursday's problem. Let's get it started with poison. You know I

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We're getting over that hump and taking it home with commercial-free classic rock for the ride. Thanks to Cars on Main at 208 North Main Street in Findlay, where dependable just doesn't have to mean expensive. Steve riding shotgun with you, and Dave checked in from Bluffton. He says, Steve, I'm headed home, and I have officially reached the point where any question requiring thought will have to wait until tomorrow. Dave, your brain has entered after-hours mode. Please leave a message after the beep.

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The National Weather Service in Wilmington has issued a flash flood warning for southern Logan County, northeastern Shelby County, until 8 p.m. At 4:53 p.m., radar and automated rain gauges indicated thunderstorms producing heavy rain across the warned area. Between 1 and 3 inches of rain have fallen. The expected rainfall rate is 1 to 2 inches in 1 hour. Additional rainfall amounts of 1 to 2 inches are possible. Flash flooding is ongoing or expected to begin shortly. Hazard: flash flooding caused by thunderstorms. Source: radar and automated gauges. Impact: flash flooding of small creeks and streams, urban areas, highways, streets and underpasses, as well as other poor drainage and low-lying areas. Some locations that may experience flash flooding include Sydney, Bell Fountain, West Liberty, Anna, DeGraff, Quincy, Port Jefferson, Valley High, Zanes Field, McMoran, Logansville, Boom Center, Maplewood, Pemberton, Pickrelltown, New Jerusalem, East Liberty, Middleburg, and Swanders. Turn around, don't drown when encountering flooded roads. Most flood deaths occur in vehicles. 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

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It is Steve Wright and Shotgun with you. Here's hoping you are getting over that hump and on your way home. 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

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Looks like Michelle is listening on the way home. She says, Steve, I have officially accomplished everything I am willing to accomplish today. Michelle, that is a very important distinction. Not everything that needed to be done. Everything you're willing to do. I respect the honesty.

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0: We're getting you over that hump and on your way home with the Fox After Work Party powered by Cars on Main. It is time for Can You Guess? And here is today's question. According to the Guinness World Records, the world's longest official recognized place name has 85 characters. Which country is it? Is it A, Iceland, B, New Zealand, or C, Wales? Well, if you think you got it, hold on. I've got the answer coming up after this.
1: This is not headline news. Police busted a cocaine trafficking operation involving two fraternities at Penn State. It'll be easy to change their clothes to read State Penn. Taylor Swift and Madonna lead nominations for the MTV VMA Awards. Or as I call them, Tay-Tay and Gram-Gram. Peacock is raising its prices. That's bad news for their subscriber. Fast and Furious is celebrating its 25th anniversary. The franchise is also celebrating its third plot. And there's a new museum dedicated to how awful the people of Philadelphia are. It's called Philadelphia. This is not headline news.
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4: Good afternoon. This is Paul Keels. Cleveland Guardians will try for back-to-back wins as they play the second of their series at home with the San Francisco Giants tonight. In last night's victory, manager Stephen Vogt thrilled to get the home run and six RBI performance they got from newly acquired Joe Adell.
5: Joe's been having great at-bats. He's been hitting the ball hard. Good to see him get some results, and Hosey, too, getting on base in front of him. Really fun when the top of your order can do what they did tonight. And for Joe, we'll end up with five or six RBI. His power is real. My favorite at-bat was the second one, the two outs. Second and third, right back up the middle for a two-run single. Really fun night for him. You know, he's, like I said, he's just been having great at-bats since he's been here.
4: In tonight's game, Matt Wilkinson will be the starter for the Giants. Parker Messick for the Guardians, who are a game and a half out in the American League wildcard standings and four and a half back in the AL Central. After getting shut out last night, Cincinnati Reds continued their series at home of the Cardinals tonight. Matthew Liberatore will pitch for the Cardinals. Chase Burns will be on the mound for the Reds. From the NFL, the Houston Texans have lost wide receiver Jaden Higgins for the season due to a torn ACL suffered in practice yesterday. Pittsburgh Steelers coach Mike McCarthy saying today that Will Howard will start, followed by Drew Aller at quarterback in their next preseason game against the New York Jets. Neither Aaron Rodgers or Mason Rudolph will play. New Orleans Saints running back Alvin Kamara will be sidelined for at least a month after suffering a sprained MCL. Kamara was preparing to play this season on a reworked contract with the Saints that would pay him $6 million. This is the Ohio News Network.
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1: 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From Steve's Can You Guess? Well, earlier I asked which country is home to the place with an officially recognized name containing 85 characters. Was it A, Iceland, B, New Zealand, or C, Wales? And the answer is B, New Zealand. Yeah, it's the Morori name of a hill near Porangana. And no, I'm not attempting the entire 85-character name on the radio. I have a show to finish today. Imagine fitting that into one little city box on an online order form.

0: Nazareth is putting the brakes on, and we're winding down your Wednesday hump day edition of the Fox After Work Party, powered by Cars on Main. But we still got another hour together coming up. Steve's Weird News of the Day. Of course, I've got your Rock History Moment, and we'll check out what's happening tonight in Northwest Ohio. Stick around. We've got more classic rock, too. We'll kick off another commercial-free block with the Eagles on the way.
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1: Here is your WTOL11 weather forecast. The chance of a few scattered rain showers or isolated brief downpours will increase this evening and overnight. For most areas, rainfall will be less than a quarter of an inch. Temperatures will hold steady right around the low to mid 60s. A chance of a lingering shower very early Thursday. Dry weather will return. Still gonna have a humid feel. Highs right around 80 degrees. Feeling dry and comfortable through Friday. Highs back at the lower 80s. For 106.3 The Fox, I'm WTOL11 Chief Meteorologist Chris Vickers.
2: 81 degrees in Lake Cascades. That's pretty nice. What's even nicer is commercial-free classic rock, so let's get back to it. We'll kick off another block right now. In the long run, here's the Eagles tonight on The Fox.

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It is time for Steve's Weird News of the Day. Congratulations, I think. We now go live to the Department of Awards you probably don't put on a dating profile. Jenny Liu. She is a six-year-old pug who just competed in California and walked away with a pretty impressive title, World's Ugliest Dog. Yeah, Jenny Liu took the crown at the annual competition, which celebrates dogs that may not exactly fit the traditional definition of photogenic. Now, I don't know how you explain this victory to the dog. Who's a good girl? You are. Who's also officially the ugliest dog in the world? Also you. The good news is she won. The bad news is every family Christmas picture from now on is going to be very awkward. So, well, you know, it is what it is, though, right? Let's get back to the classic rock. We'll keep it commercial free. Here's the Doors on the Fox. You know what I

1063 The Fox. It is Steve. Time for your rock history moment. It happened on this day in rock history, August 19th in 1972. NBC aired the original pilot for a television show that would become essentially viewing for rock fans, The Midnight Special. The show eventually became a regular late night series in 1973 with Wolfman Jack.

0: doing like this, baby. Becoming its best known host, anyhow. What made it different was the music. Instead of relying heavily on lip syncing, the Midnight Special became known for its actual live performances. Over the years, the stage hosted everybody from Fleetwood Mac to Aerosmith to Queen, David Bowie, AC/DC, countless others. And for kids growing up before YouTube, streaming, and 24-hour music channels, this was a chance to actually see the bands you've been hearing on the radio. And you had to stay up late to do it. Back then, if you missed something on TV, you couldn't stream it tomorrow. You waited 6 months and hoped somebody re-aired it.
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0: 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Shut up, let's rock.
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0: 106.3 The Fox, it is Steve. Hanging out with you once again till 7 o'clock. Matt Wardlaw will take over at that time with more of the ultimate classic rock. And as I always say, Matt knows how to bring the A-game, and he does all kinds of cool stuff. Matt will go behind the scenes, talk to some artists. He gives you 9 at 9. He does things that are in the vault. He'll pull stuff out that you might not have heard in a while, which is really pretty cool as well. Matt Wardlaw, Ultimate Classic Rock, tonight, 7 to midnight, right here on The Fox.
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0: Looking for something simple to do with the family tonight? The Lima Public Library has Craftagazana. I don't know. It's happening tonight from 5:30 to 6:30. It's an in-person craft event at the main library on West Market Street, and it's one of the library's Wednesday evening activities. So, you know, if the kids need something to do, or frankly, if you need an excuse to play with craft supplies without explaining yourself, well, there's your stop. Nothing wrong with being an adult holding a glue stick. Just look confident. That's something happening tonight here in Northwest Ohio. Here's what else is happening. Meatloaf, 2 out of 3 ain't bad on The Fox.

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0: Twisted Sister wraps up that block of rock, and that will do it. Wrapping up my night with you on this Wednesday. Thanks for letting me ride along this afternoon. Hopefully the workday's behind you. Maybe the driveway is getting closer. Nobody's waiting at home with words like, well, since you're here, can you help me with something? You know, that's how it usually works, right? Well, tomorrow we'll do it again. Another Steve's Heartburn for the Day brought to you by T.R. Williams Insurance, the right insurance at the right price. Your four random facts, useless life tip, the after work party brought to you by Cars on Main. Of course, I've got also a new photo for you to caption on our Fox Facebook page. So there you go. Check it all out. Would You Rather Wednesday is right now on Facebook. You can check that out as well. Matt Wardlaw coming up next. And that is it. Until tomorrow, take care, stay safe, and remember, if your phone ever starts announcing why you're ignoring people, throw it in the lake.
1: Hey, it's Kahuna. I hope your weekend is going well. Already working on things for next week's morning show, including how much you trust your significant other. Since area schools are firing things back up, we'll have back-to-school questions of the day. And speaking of back-to-school, Friday morning we'll get a preview of this year's edition of Titan Football from first-year head coach Ben Kaufman. Football is back. A wonderful time of the year. We'll celebrate 6 to 10 right back here on 106.3 The Fox.
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0: And now, the seventh inning stretch report. Let's check in with Andrew Spitzer and the wonder from down under, Travis Bazzana.
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4: Here is your WTOL 11 weather forecast. The chance of a few scattered rain showers or isolated brief downpours will increase this evening and overnight. For most areas, rainfall will be less than a quarter of an inch. Temperatures will hold steady right around the low to mid 60s. A chance of a lingering shower very early Thursday. Dry weather will return. Still going to have a humid feel. Highs right around 80 degrees. Feeling dry and comfortable through Friday. Highs back at the lower 80s. For 106.3 The Fox, I'm WTOL 11 Chief Meteorologist Chris Vickers.
5: All right, that's it. I'm out. Matt Wardlaw on his way in, and I will catch you right back here. We get over the hump on our Thursday at 3 o'clock.

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The National Weather Service in Wilmington has issued a flash flood warning for southern Logan County, central Shelby County, until 10 p.m. At 7:04 p.m., radar and automated rain gauges indicated thunderstorms produced

forecasting heavy rain across the warned area. Between 3 and 5 inches of rain have fallen. Additional rainfall amounts of 1 to 2 inches are possible. Flash flooding is ongoing or expected to begin shortly. Hazard, life-threatening flash flooding. Thunderstorms producing flash flooding. Source, radar and automated gauges. Impact, life-threatening flash flooding of creeks and streams, urban areas, highways, streets and underpasses. Some locations that may experience flash flooding include Sydney, Bell Fountain, Newport, West Liberty, Inna, Fort Loramie, DeGraff, Quincy, Port Jefferson, Valley High, Zanesfield, Maplewood, Pemberton, Logansville, McMoran, Saunders, Pickerelltown, New Jerusalem, and Lake Loramie State Park. Turn around, don't drown when encountering flooded roads. Most flood deaths occur in vehicles. To report flash flooding, go to our website at weather.gov/ILN and submit your report via social media when you can do so safely.

0: If you haven't heard the news, Frank Beard of ZZ Top died yesterday at the age of 77. He had been in hospice care at home on his ranch and was with his family when he passed. And we've got a whole lot of stuff that you can read about Frank at the UCR website. But I wanted to start tonight with the thing that we all came to know first and came to love. Of course, that is the music that Frank Beard made with ZZ Top. The band has been described often as having a certain sound that couldn't be replicated. They had their own unique thing, and a good bit of that, in my opinion, came in part from the swing that Frank had in his playing. We wrapped up our initial set with a really good example of that, a version of Heard It on the X, recorded live at Green Hall in later years. And that performance at Green Hall demonstrates that the three members of ZZ Top, Billy Gibbons, the late Dusty Hill, and Frank Beard, were still an incredible unit together when it came to playing music. And Billy recalled the first time that they played together in a room. It's a famous story. He says it was a blues and D, a shuffle, as he recalled in the official statement about Beard's death. We just didn't want to stop, and we didn't for the next 5 or 6 decades. And the trio played its first show before a paying audience at the Knights of Columbus Hall in Beaumont, Texas, February 10th, 1970 was the date that went down. And they went on to a recording career that included 11 gold albums, 7 of them certified platinum. And man, what a career. We're going to play more from Frank and ZZ Top here in the coming days on UCR, including a special live set tomorrow night. It's Matt Wardlaw. Thank you for being here tonight with us for Ultimate Classic Rock.
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3: Here is your WTOL11 weather forecast. The chance of a few scattered rain showers or isolated brief downpours will increase this evening and overnight. For most areas, rainfall will be less than a quarter of an inch. Temperatures will hold steady right around the low to mid 60s. A chance of a lingering shower very early Thursday. Dry weather will return. Still going to have a humid feel. Highs right around 80 degrees. Feeling dry and comfortable through Friday. Highs back at the lower 80s. For 106.3 The Fox, I'm WTOL11 Chief Meteorologist Chris Vickers.
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If you missed our recent conversation with Sebastian Bach, you can find that on our website where we talked about Transformers. And if you recall, here on the show, he actually sang the Transformers theme song to us, which is something you don't quite get the same effect reading the written page. And that's a lesson, I guess, why it's important to always be here with us listening to the show, because you don't want to miss a minute. And speaking of that, this is ultimate classic rock and legendary stuff from Baz and Skid Row.

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This month in 1980, AC/DC released that song as their first official single from Back in Black, a record released in late July of that same year. And I would love to hear your memories of bringing that one home for the first time, or the moment when you remember hearing Brian Johnson with AC/DC for that first time. 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

It's your favorite request monkey, Matt Wardlaw. I keep banging those cymbals together like a wind-up monkey because of the great requests that you send my way. So let me know what you want to hear, what you're getting into. Shall we talk astrology?

0: 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You're right. Let's not talk astrology, but send me everything else to Wardlaw at ultimateclassicrock.com or use our app. We have more of your favorites, including BOC up ahead as we continue with UCR. 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
6: Here is your WTOL 11 weather forecast. The chance of a few scattered rain showers or isolated brief downpours will increase this evening and overnight. For most areas, rainfall will be less than

0: a quarter of an inch. Temperatures will hold steady right around the low to mid 60s. A chance of a lingering shower very early Thursday. Dry weather will return. Still going to have a humid feel. Highs right around 80 degrees. Feeling dry and comfortable through Friday. Highs back at the lower 80s. For 106.3 The Fox, I'm WTOL 11 Chief Meteorologist Chris Vickers.
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Since we've given you somebody to love, who wants to go back to the 80s right now? Let's go back to the 80s. And when it comes to 80s AOR, the intro to this next song always hits your ears with a really satisfying punch. 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